When, petite sœur, we'll just have to remember. 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

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Find a girl, settle down. 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

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You're still young, that's your fault. 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If you want, you can marry. 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
1: Different, but still

You're leaving a town, you're leaving a country, but they're all gonna sleep at the end of the day. Differences.

Barbara, realize we were letting go. I used to love you like the world would end.